Not on my lips look for your mouth, not in front of the gate for the stranger, not in the eye for the tear. Seven nights higher, red makes for red. Seven hearts deeper, the hand knocks on the gate. Seven roses later, plashes the fountain.

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There you are with yourself, unflinching, serene. The starlings take a survey of death. The reeds sign a warning.

say, girl, I don't want to know about your mild-mannered alter ego or anything like that. I mean, you tell me you're a super mega ultra lightning babe, that's all right with me. I'm good.

Now when convention and science offer us no answers, might we not finally turn to the fantastic as

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If you recall, our last collaboration ended rather miserably.

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Wasn't that our time? Do you remember all those times? Wasn't that our time? Wasn't that our time? We thought of all those things.

0: 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I'll take it back. I'll take it back. I'll take it back. Take it back. I'll take it back. Take it back. You won't take it back. What time was it again?
1: Wasn't it our time? Wasn't it our
0: time? What time was it again? Take it back. I'll take it back. I'll take it back. I'll take it back. I'll take it back. Do you remember the times that we thought of all those things? The things that we wanted to do and the places we wanted to go?

0: Wasn't it our time? Wasn't it our time?
1: I tell you what it is. I want to get. What time was it again? I want to get back to you. I take it back to you. I take it back. I want to get back to you. I want to get back. I take it back. I take it back. I want to get back. Take it back. Take it back. I'll take it back.

0: 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Have you thought of all those things?
1: I'll take it back. 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It's you.

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Thank you, people, for coming to hear us. Good night.

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0: Air France, Paris in the sky. 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It's a luxury way to fly anywhere.

I could never understand what all the categories were for house music. 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

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God is watching. And our hearts can tell. 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Black, white, pill, purple dot. I mean,

with life, death has also penetrated you. Now only one thing remains to be done that you can do.